It's cheap, isn't it? Hope it's not a forgery. The castle. The castle. Is that what you wanted? The castle.

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You could miss it.

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People were using experimental sounds. Experimental sounds. Experimental sounds. A place where you can explore sounds. 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

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Explore sounds.

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0: Do you excrete, little sink? 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As you will you. What a waste. What a joke. 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
1: I do excrete.

0: Mr. Ward!
1: I'll waste no time, as there's none for wasting. I write from Blake Manor in Connemara. Yesterday, a guest went missing. A young woman named Evelyn Dean. Everyone here carries on as if nothing has happened. She has not left. Of that I am sure.
2: Massive, Nicolon.
1: This envelope contains £200. Please, sir, accept this money and come quick, for I fear she's not long for this world. A further £300 will be paid out if you find her alive. I know the west of Ireland might well be the far side of the world for its distance from you. There's no one else to turn to. I hear you are an honorable man, a steadfast investigator, and, perhaps most importantly, godly. I pray for the girl that this is true.
2: Нянечки, вы богобоязненны? 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

0: Why are you after, Gobshite? 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
1: You, copper, I'm allowed to chat to you, aren't I? It's just Tubby Guts I'm not allowed to talk to.
0: Actually, no, I'd rather you didn't talk to me neither.
1: Well, anyways, do you want to know what the three things that I hate the most on Inis Éireann is?
0: Not really.
1: One? Policemen. Two? Pudgy fiddle players.
2: Так, я погромче пытался сделать. Не могу.
1: And three? Well, that's some funny thing for three, was it? Let's start again. One, policeman. Two.
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0: Pudgy Fiddle Players.
1: Pudgy Fiddle Players. Shite horse trainer.
3: Go on back to your own gang now, Paddock. I'm serious now.
4: Serious, are you? And talking to me! Are you?
5: Siobhan! Pour yourself with brains and whiskey and Colum's there. You'd better come.
4: You, Colm Doherty. Do you know what you used to be?
3: No, Patrick, what did I used to be?
4: Nice. You used to be nice. Didn't he not? And now, do you know what you are? Not nice.
3: Ah, well, I suppose niceness doesn't last then, does it, Patrick? But will I tell you something that does last?
4: What? And I don't say something stupid like music.
3: Music lasts.
4: Knew it!
3: And paintings last. And poetry lasts.
4: So does niceness.
3: Do you know who we remember for how nice they was in the 17th century?
4: Who?
3: Absolutely no one. Yet we all remember the music of the time. Everyone to a man knows Mozart's name.
4: I don't, so there goes that theory. And anyway, we're talking about niceness. Not what's his name. My mammy, she was nice. I remember her. My daddy, he was nice. I remember him. And my sister, she's nice. I'll remember her forever. I'll remember her.
3: And who else will?
4: Who else will what?
3: Remember Siobhan and your niceness. No one will. In 50 years' time, no one will remember any of us. Yet the music of a man who lived two centuries ago.
4: Yet, she says, like he's English.
6: Come on, Borik.
4: I don't give a feck about Mozart or Borvolvin or any of them funny name feckers. I'm Borik Sulawan. And I'm nice. So you'd rather be friends with this fellow, would you? Fella who beats his own son black and blue every night that he's not fiddling with him.
5: I never told him that he's just drunk now.
4: You used to be nice. Or did you never used to be? Oh, God. Maybe you never used to be.

0: Gretchen.
1: I'll have a word with him, Colm. You don't need to do anything drastic. He won't be bothering you no more.
2: It's a shame. It's the most interesting he's ever been. I think I like him again now.
1: It was the 18th century anyway. Mozart. Not 17th.
0: Бурбовен. 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
3: Daughter of the Slumlord, Rupert Dean.
0: Угу. 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

0: I wonder if my employer hired me because of my past with her father.
1: Mm-hmm.
0: Or maybe they don't know of her father's involvement in my brother's death. I suppose that too will become clear in time.
1: Mm-hmm. Пока я что-то не знаю насчет этого voice acting. Так, Юка Муфаса... Ага. Да, я знаю.

0: Not uncommon centerpiece at place at a place such as this. Так.
1: Hello? Is somebody there?
0: And seeing things, the lateness of the hour and the long day of travel must have my nerves on edge. Still, perhaps I will ask. You can check all the evidence you find in the records. Press 2. The records contain a catalogue of all the evidence Ward has gathered during his investigation. Some evidence can be examined or analyzed for further information. You can examine your hiding letter, for example. Вот это вот точно нужно тут? Ладно. Ну, мы это прослушали в интро.

Voice of a woman. Okay. Че? Пробел детективное чутье. Interacting with a person or an object, you may have more than one action to choose from. Use mouse wheel to navigate between actions. An open window with strong coils climbing to it. I can probably climb up to it should I find the need. Ну, может сначала все-таки парадную дверь попробуем? Barrel of rusty colored rainwater. It's you. Зеленую тряпку на фонтане сейчас. It's something as a fountain where I thought I saw the woman. Shawl? Я так и не запомнил, как произносится. I've got a bad feeling about this place. Ну как-то.

bronze statue of a lady. That's not that old. A few years, perhaps. Какие большие губы? Dedication to Mary Plague, the Marquis' wife. Though taken from us too soon, she will live in our hearts and lives through her kind and charitable deeds. 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

Ten short parcy. Entertainment schedule. Listing of all guest activities planned for this event. You can analyze people, documents, and certain items. Move the magnifying glass to hunt for observations. Надо в опции залезть, потому что меня что-то раздражает уже. Monday. Welcome. Luncheon. Tuesday. 20 and long games. Bridge game. Ну, какая сейчас дата? Какие... Tunation with Miss Mantovani. Carriage tour of the land. Ясно. There is a masked ball tomorrow evening at 9 PM in the ballroom. Он так, сейчас 29-е получается, да? On Sunday there is a silent dinner at 8 PM in the dining room. On Sunday evening the grand seance takes place in the hedge maze. Talks held daily in the drawing room located in the west corridor. Drawing room. Information on talks to be posted outside the room each morning. Driving room переведи нейронкой лесник. Сейчас 29-е, окей. Talks held daily in the driving room located in the west corridor. Information on talks to be posted outside the room each morning. Гостиный. Есть еще какое-то слово для гостиной. Guest room. Sounds like someone's on the other side.

0: Missing signature, missing signs, the registration book a few days ago. There's a lot of names all signed in within the last week, more than I thought there would be. Excluding myself and Miss Dean. There are 17 other currently staying in the hotel. Only one guest has signed in with an X, meaning that this gathering has unusually high literacy rates. Okay. Person X and Father Lorcan Synod signed in after Miss Dean reportedly went missing. Окей. Ну а разве те, у кого... А те, у кого есть деньги оставаться в отелях, те не все подряд должны быть образованы достаточно, чтобы уметь писать. What else? Guest sign and times. Record of who arrived and departed and when. I noticed Miss Dean did not sign out.
1: Okay. I see you are busy for somewhere so remote. Though it seems quiet around here.
2: The seance has brought a great many visitors, it's true. Most have retired early to be ready for the weekend ahead.
1: Indeed. The, seance. I noticed the Miss Dean's name signing in. Does that happen to be Evelyn Dean?
2: It is. Rather, it was. I'm afraid she's not staying with us any longer. Were you hoping to meet her?
1: I was. She's, left already.
2: She has, yes. Can I help with anything else?
0: Can engage in conversation with character by discussing evidence from your records. Certain responses will reveal new information, exposing more about characters and their mysteries. Discussing topics will consume time. Select discuss evidence to ask Mr. Varley about Miss Dean.

everybody, the same is Dean departed already. Yes, Tuesday night. Меня волнует, что Лиссенер пытался написать. 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Русская N. Ясно, значит, нормально. Yes, Tuesday night becomes... Wednesday morning. Так а сейчас что? Friday вроде. Нет. Да, Friday. Кажется. Я правильно запомнил. Her letter said she has to leave on short notice. Letter. In truth, she took her luggage and left in the middle of the night. In the morning, we found only a letter and her payment at the front desk. Mm-hmm. Would that be usual for her? I could not say, sir. This was the first time she stayed here. Cracking glasses, they must be difficult to see through. The damage must be recent, or surely he's have had them fixed. Happy expression, he looks profoundly displeased. Is it with me or something else? What else? Hand on pocket watch. He keeps checking his pocket watch. He is as a pressed for time, ruled by routine, or both. Okay.

0: Ну, часы, ну... Ничего интересного не скажет. Судя по ответам на другие. These events to do... These events do not trump themselves. It's and the manner's success depend on tight scheduling. Sure, buddy. Like this, I'm sure should be better. Terrible timing. I tried to wire up the replacement, but have had no luck. I will have the groundsman look in the morning.
1: I need nothing else. Thank you.
2: Then please wait here. The staff will prepare your room, and I'll be back to show you to it shortly. Now, if you will excuse me, with the telegraph machine broken, I have delivery orders to write for the morning. If you need me again, you know how to summon me.
0: Будет ли продолжение? 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How to kill a fly. Двадцатого августа, поэтому. So Miss Dean was here but left. Her date of departure does line up with the letter I received. It would be good to see the letter she left behind. It seems my cutoff into investigating is midnight. I should get a move on. Но это, конечно, странно, что тут мы ограничены по количеству действий. Before interacting with items, you can progress the investigation. To see which objects you can interact with, hold down space to enable detective vision.

Grand Science, a gathering of intellects interested in esoteric matters regardless of sex, color or creed. Join renowned mystic Carmela Mantovani as she leads us in the most advanced crossing of the veil as yet witnessed by mortal man. No wobbling tables, distant bones, or questionable planchettes here. See the spirit for yourself, and better yet, speak with it directly. If we heard this of senses before, but always the spirit speaks through a medium, person, or object. Surely all fraudulent and spiritually dubious. What on earth was Evelyn Dean doing here? Your father did not strike me as a spiritual man, nor one who would allow his child stray so far from his side that she could end up here of all places. Who was this woman? And

List of stuff's rotation, видимо, for the next few days. I've recorded the movements in my timetable in case it proves useful.

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Так, вот. Personal letter from Victoria Lawn. It has no reference to the manner of planned events whatsoever. The letter is written in a slurry script that I think might be Middle Eastern. А где нужное нам письмо? Letters from Mr. Dupre. He is half-heartedly inquiring about a business. A photo of him outside the manor is included. His expression is flat. Okay. Haven't looked around around out here. I'm not sure Miss Dean's letter is still being kept in the reception area. Likely the manager has it in his office. Okay.

0: sir. 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
1: Oh, hi.
0: I would kindly ask you to leave this room. If you need assistance, you can ring the bell in the lobby.

0: It seems somebody was trying to follow these instructions, but what's the required output voltage?
1: No.

0: a smile in the room is coming from. I will remove them in case there is any risk of fire. Alright, let's give it a try. I can see this new disc to replace the old one. I can use this new disc to replace the old ones. I need to assemble a battery with the right voltage to power the telegraph machine. It just needs the right number of discs in the right order. We'll take batteries built by stacking cells to reach the required voltage output. This diagram shows a voltaic battery with an output of 4 volts. A cell is made up of two discs called anode and cathode, separated by electrolyte bridge.
1: Okay.
0: Так.

0: Ну, видимо, теперь позвать его. 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Здрасте.
1: May I be of service, Mr. Ward?
2: Your telegraph machine seems to be functional.
1: Is that so? Mr. Hunter must have slipped in unnoticed and fixed it. Then you'll have to excuse me. I have messages to send ahead of tomorrow. I will be in the telegraph room should you need me. You shouldn't be waiting much longer for your room, I assure you. It will be ready by midnight at the latest.
0: Mm-hmm.

This stuff sort out of us next few days. I've recorded the moon's my timetable in case proves useful. Ну, это все уже было. Угу. Ага.

this is Miss Dean Repatch letter. His desk, strange, he must have been examining it when I arrived. It's signed. I wonder, does this match her signature in the signing book?

The signatures are close, but they don't match. Somebody else wrote this letter for hers, but who and why? You gathered enough evidence to craft a hypothesis. Evidence provides keywords for each hypothesis. Press 1 to access this. Press my hypothesis to open a hypothesis panel. Complete a hypothesis by filling the missing words using keywords gained from evidence. Press consider to determine if you are correct. Okay. Sync. Current task sync. Типа...

0: оценки. Red Eyes, точно Red? Или в смысле... В смысле белки красные, а не Iris. His eyes are red as if something is irritating them. Usual Celtic cross, though it seems somehow different to many I've seen. Shake hands, he seems to be suffering from some kind of tremor.
1: Well, this is your room, sir. Breakfast is served at 9 a.m. in the East Wing dining hall. Nice chance to meet your fellow guests, that. Anyway, sleep well and all that.

the local flora and fauna. So the locale in question seems to be the north of England. Все.

0: Uhum. 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
1: My head. I don't feel rested at all. What was that dream? So vivid. Despite my tiredness, I've woken with a new eagerness to attend this event's seance. Given I only learned about the event last night, I find that odd. What on earth was that?

0: Я со всеми знакомиться, блядь.
1: How fast must it have been going to break through like that, Mr. Hunter?
2: Hard to say, Mr. Sham. Some of the wood up there needs replacing, so all they had to do was hit the wrong part.

0: What is happening here, Mrs. Joyce? Myself and the Marquess were in a meeting with Miss Mantovani.
1: Oh, sirs, it were a crow. Poor thing was dead on impact. But don't you worry, we'll get this cleaned up in no time.
2: She's smirking.

0: Sorry, Marquess.
1: Miss Murphy.
0: I was just coming to get you for young Master Walter. He won't eat alone. The food'll go cold for long.
1: Well, then I shouldn't keep Walter waiting any longer. Come, I shall leave the rest of you to it, and trust everyone to have a good day.
2: Uh-huh.

0: What's all this about a dead crow? Would that be a bad omen for anyone traveling today, yes?
1: Please, Mr. Coventry. Oh, Finn's being here is bad enough omen.
2: Right. Some decorum, please.
3: Kerrigan.
4: She said far worse about me and it all true. Aye, it's a bad omen, Coventry. No doubt about that.
3: What omen the fuck is she about?
1: A bad omen? And it didn't show in your cards, Mrs. Erickson. Oh my.
3: Mrs.?
5: Show some respect. Mr. Dupre, can't you keep your woman in line? Or is your dynamic the other way around?
6: Mrs. Darcy is not my woman, Mr. Skerritt. Nor am I her man. We are people and belong only to ourselves.
7: Actually, the cards are more of a tool, a guide. They reflect...
3: Ну, индуску я еще понимаю, почему. А вот негр что тут делает?
8: Is there a need to prove yourself, Mrs. Erickson?

0: Un moment, monsieur. You would be Declan Ward, correct? Allow me to even the playing field. I am Etienne Toussaint, a debunker of fraudulent mystics.
1: Debunker!
0: And it's the topic of fraud I wish to speak with you on.
1: Pure look of analyzing. Slight sardonic smile.

С мыслям. 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And then attendees and staff have their own problems to be solved. Solving these mysteries will help you uncover more about the relationship with Dean and their own reasons for attending the seance. You have gained enough evidence to solve Mr. Toussaint's hypothesis. After solving this hypothesis, confront Mr. Toussaint to find out what your deductions have revealed.

0: Nie, trochę moc. Jest tak dalej. A guest for fraudulence.
1: It seems Mr. Toussaint is here on a witch hunt and intends to force me to his side. I should confront him about this.

0: Так на обед опоздаем, точнее на завтрак. Ладно, конфронт.
1: Quite right. Excellent. Mm-hmm. I had planned to do it myself, but once I saw you, I knew you would have to help, detective.
0: Help? Help.
2: So, you do know who I am?
1: Indeed. I am an investigator of my own sort, you see. It would be foolish of me to enter a new country and not read the papers, n'est-ce pas?
0: Почему мне voice acting не нравится тут?
1: As for my own investigation, I have focused on Madame Hazel Erickson. I'll get to the heart of it. She's an out-and-out fraud. About this, I have no trace of a doubt. My belief alone is not quite enough. I still lack evidence. Here, take this key. It will let you into room 19, Madame Erickson's room. There you can find something that proves the case. Of this, I am sure.
2: What makes you think I'd do a thing like that?
1: That's your job, is it not? And you would want to keep your presence here quiet, no? You won't hear a thing further about your presence once you have aided. Here, the key. I shall see you back with the evidence inside the hour, yes? Otherwise, well, I will have to make an announcement at breakfast. You will be out no long after, I assure you.
0: Чего? Не понял, чего он мне угрожает.

0: And how do you expect me to get into Miss Erickson's room safely?
1: I believe I heard her discussing her plans with Monsieur Auffin. You might consider listening in.

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1: I'm sorry, sir, but do you have a pen I can borrow?
2: No, no use for one. Georgia is an oral tradition, so I never got much into the writing. A hole has served me grand for my purposes. Do you want my chisel?
1: No. I was planning on taking some notes.
0: A chisel?
1: I want to go downstairs and examine the energy left by that poor bird before breakfast.
2: Why?
1: I suspect there is something to be learned about our fortunes here. And if only I could have gotten to it before it was cleaned up.
2: Aye, well, I suppose some folks here have never gutted a bird to read its entrails before.
1: Is that some kind of Irish saying?
2: No.
1: Oh, well, you'll excuse me then.
0: Mm-hmm. Okay.

0: attain this list. Says target. 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
1: А чё за чёрт-то?
0: List of some event attendees and stuff found in Mrs. Erickson's room. Fired in Ruari, Callaghan and Dara Hunter are there, as is Mr. Towson. Though he's marked off, Mr. Snape is also there and it is circled.

You have tried, we have tried for years. You just cannot train what is not. You just cannot train what is not there. It is just the way of things. Magic is not for you, not in you, is beyond me. I have read of other prior before, but you are the first I have ever met. Perhaps it is a blessing to be free of this burden. Many people live good lives not knowing magic is real. I'm sure you can learn to be as happy as them. It is time to give up. This path is not for you. Everything after this passage is gone. Okay.

Чё как? Ну, крест вон за спрайт. Я не recognize the same itself, however. Костюм jewelry. And riot jewelry is a sort worn by spiritualists and showwomen. Nervous energy, she hides it well, but seems uncomfortable. For what reason?

0: Mrs. Erickson intends on murdering Evelyn Dean to eat her heart and steal her magical abilities. I must confront her before it's too late.
1: Mr. Ward, what troubles you?
2: Confront. Your goal is to consume the heart of Evelyn Dean and steal her magical abilities.
1: How could you possibly... Can you, read minds? Or did you let yourself into my room to rifle through my belongings? Bad news for both of us, then. You can't say anything without giving yourself up as a thief. And who would believe you? Whatever it is, you're no mystic, so there's no way you can't understand. To know such secrets exist, such wonders to see, and to be kept from it by some abnormality. What's the reason? I've put the work in and nothing! Am I a soulless freak? Is that why?
2: Mm-hmm.
1: Am I to be punished in this life, and then again for eternity? Would you sit by and do nothing? Well, I won't. I'll have my heart, my powers, my soul, and all you get by saying something is a nasty dealing with when I have them. Stay out of this, Mr. Ward, if you have any sense.
2: Good lord, someone is insane, desperate of both. She must be stopped. Maybe Mr. Toussaint will have some idea. Okay. Да какое, блядь, экшен!

0: Shripcock.
1: Алло.
0: 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Окей, confession.
1: Mrs. Erickson has confessed to me. Quite a gruesome plan. She is indeed a fraud. She has no magical powers. She seems to be incapable of using magic, in fact. Something that plagues her. To the point where she will perform a ritual to steal the heart and magical prowess from another heir.
0: Voice акторов с ирландских актеров озвучки вот получше не нашлось, да.
2: What? No. It cannot be.
0: Ограниченный выбор.
1: She is in dire need to feel magic. To have it, it seems. But also, she fears that the reason she cannot use magic is a flaw in her soul.
0: Я сейчас был голос Ворда.
2: She's blinded, of course, by our desires. Anyone who believes in a soul would also believe that there is no eternal bliss for them after murder. Especially in a manner so foul. What's more, now you and I know our plan. Here, take my notes. Let her know that if she does this, not only it will stain her in her god's eyes for eternity, but also we'll see her hanged and raised to this oblivion she fears so much.
0: Raised!
2: She would be better served getting off this path now and finding more mundane solutions to finding her god's favor. I am told one can cleanse her soul with coin. My record shows she certainly conned enough of that in her time. As for you and me, Monsieur Wilder, our business is done. Whatever reason you're really here, your identity is safe with me. And as for this place, news of our plans has turned my stomach. I've had enough mysticism for this trip. I shall be sitting the seance out. Now, if you'll excuse me, I have notes to make in my quarters. Au revoir, Monsieur.
0: Мистер Тусан now has the information he needed on Mrs. Erickson, which will also ensure she does not do something more terrible. The gauge decreased and light went out as soon as Mr. Toussaint decided to know he was no longer attending the seance. What exactly is the device monitoring and why? Maybe I should convince another guest to avoid the event and see if this occurs again.
3: Okay. Excuse me, sir. Is this your room, number 4? Mr. Ward?
1: Yes, that's me.
3: Sorry to disturb you, sir. Just delivering this parcel to your room. It was left for you at the front desk.
1: By who?
3: No idea, sir. It was left when nobody was about to see. Anyway, I'll leave you to it.

Sunday the 24th. She talks of her arrival at the manor. Everything seemed to go smoothly. Her writing is delicate and graceful, as was her signature. What are these four symbols besides the word supplies? Monday 25th. It seems she bumped into somebody and was not pleased to see them. It looks as if she was to name them on the following page, but the information is now missing. Tuesday the 26th. The night she went missing. She speaks of feeling of dread and she doubts she will sleep that night. Her writing has become more erratic since she arrived at the manor. A sigil with dreams crosses to her. I saw this in my dream. Did she dream it too? What does it mean? Did we have the same dream? What does it mean? Has anyone experienced anything similar, I wonder? If I could find even three people with similar experiences, then I could be sure there is something there. Why three? Why exactly three?

0: Ну, так что, я показал или что? А, нет, я и не показал. Ну, еще там, ну, еще там.
1: Mr. Ward, surely we have nothing left to discuss?
2: Mrs. Erickson, we need to talk.
1: This had best not be about my personal affairs again. Why don't you do us both a favor, Mr. Ward, and stop interfering? What could you, of all people, possibly have to say to me?
2: That's not a bad point. Perhaps you'll be more interested in what Mr. Toussaint has to say.
0: Toussaint!
2: Shall we go to your room, then? Or would you rather discuss this in the open?
0: Anime analysis.
1: Yes, my room, sir.
2: So you've read the notes and understand your situation. Whether you face eternal damnation now is a point of debate. You assume that this is linked to this magical nullness you have. You may well be wrong. But if you do this, then you are locking yourself onto that path. And Mr. Toussaint will ensure your remaining days will not be easy. Magic or no.
1: He's right. I'm a damned fool. I wanted so much to be special. To have what the others have. But now you have taken that hope from me. Maybe you will have saved my soul. But even now, I think I'd pay that price for a taste of that. If he wasn't going to rob my chance to use and appreciate it, I would curse you both if I didn't know there would be no venom in my bite. But he wins. I forsake this ritual. And I forsake this seance. I have no want to see others enjoying what I will never have.
0: Mm-hmm.
1: I hope they see their ghost and more. So much more.

0: чё такая ю? Так я проанализировал его, да? Library. Тут где-то, видимо, библиотека будет.
1: There you are now.
2: Oh, I'm sorry, sir, but do I know you?
1: No, I never said such. Just plainly, there you are, and you are.
2: You have me there, sir.
1: Sir, I'm no knight. I'm done enough in, and you can call me such. I'm a proud traveller, protector of these lands.
2: Noted. Mm-hmm. I am Declan Ward. Also, not a knight.
1: Ha ha, good to meet you, lad.
2: I take it that you've come for the seance.
1: Ah, yes and no. I'm here because of the seance, but not for it. I have no words to speak to the dead. I doubt they have much comfort to offer up. What interests me is those people who want to speak to the dead. How they intend to do it, and more, what they will be doing afterwards to clean up their mess.
0: Главный герой тоже с ирландским акцентом говорит, просто не так настолько выраженным.

0: как ирландец. 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
1: These rich people. They think because they force herself on these lands, they can do what they want to them? It won't stand. The land won't let it, and neither will I.

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There is still plenty of snakes in Ireland. Mm-hmm. Ireland. But come on, look. A man is only truly free when he is free of opinion of others. True. Do you know which mystery was in whom? I don't know how to find my honor in this place. Near mine forever, whoever it is. 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Очевидно, нужно это спросить начальника отеля. 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

0: Mr. Ward, I do hope the earlier commotion with the bird didn't disturb your rest. There is breakfast in the dining hall from 9 a.m., located in the east corridor here. And your fellow guests will be giving talks throughout the day in the drawing room, located in the west corridor. Is there anything else I can help with?
1: А дровинг, в смысле дров, в смысле, как бы, ну, притягивающий, типа, для сборищ, комната для сборищ, вот.

0: 1000 of you. 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
1: I need nothing else, certainly.
0: 1000 of you. 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

0: Hello again, sir. You here for the meal? Certainly, sir. Let me show you to your seat.
1: Кто-то презентует этаж опять. Он первый, там было всё.
2: If you're looking for a seat, you're welcome to join us. I'm sure my companion here won't mind.
3: Why not? I'm being educated on the specifics of tomorrow evening's seance. And why, apparently, is so impressive.
4: Okay. Decton Ward, pleased to meet you both.
2: Allow me to introduce Mrs. Olivia Darcy, and I am Lloyd Dupre.
3: Would you believe that he's somewhat of an expert on all things related to death?
2: She means I am an undertaker.
3: More than that, evidently. We were just talking about this grand seance, and I'm trying to understand what it is that makes it so grand. All seances are used to speak to ghosts. Is that not the entire point of them?
1: Я знаю, кто такой Undertaker, блядь.
3: So, wherein lies the distinction? Surely, if Miss Mantovani has held a seance before, then she has also made a ghost talk before.
2: No. Though I understand the confusion, we have gotten close to that feat, parallel to it, but direct communication has not been achieved. Seances are used to invite a ghost to communicate, and to provide a means for them to do so. In the most successful cases, the spirit speaks through the medium themselves. But those cases are debunked at worst, and uncorroborated at best. There is no way to prove beyond doubt that the medium did not make it up. Now, in any records of direct sightings, and this is true of my own encounters, the ghosts do not, cannot speak for themselves. Miss Mantovani intends to...
5: Oh dear, I've made a right hames of this. Don't fret, nothing's broke.
2: Oh, do you need help, Mrs. Joyce?
5: Oh no, sir, thank you. I managed to drop it. I can manage to pick it back up, I'm sure.
1: Yoink!

0: such a ruckus.
1: That poor woman. Anyway, where was I? Yes. The hope is that Miss Mantovani, with the right time, place, and people around her, will cut out the middleman, or middlewoman in this case, and have the spirit speak for itself.
0: Is that really possible?
1: Tomorrow night, the veil between worlds will be at its thinnest, and it's especially thin here, in this part of the country. Then, the hotel. It's not without its storied history. Plenty of uncrossed souls in these walls. That, of course, is where the danger lies.
0: Danger?
1: Spirits aren't to be trifled with. That gets forgotten sometimes.
0: But no one has ever truly been hurt by a spirit, as I hear it. When that has happened, it's been proven to be the work of charlatans. Their tools getting out of hand. Isn't that right?
1: While it isn't common, I'm afraid that's not exactly true, my dear. I've seen it myself. Provoked spirits can be dangerous.
0: Perhaps I'll stand farther back from the proceedings than I initially planned. But I don't think I'm done with my questions, Mr. Dupre. I want to know more about your practice.
2: Pretty trifled. Nyappi!
0: After breakfast, would you join me for some air out front?
2: Не уверен.
1: It would be my pleasure.
2: Похер.
0: But I could have sworn I'd left my key here. Maybe I dropped it.
2: Я наелся хлеба с яйцами. Можно
0: I'm
2: мне
0: sorry,
2: пойти?
0: Mr. Dupre. We will have to postpone that conversation. Once we're finished here, I'll need to go to reception and ask whether anyone has turned in my key.
1: Of course, madam. I'll be in the courtyard, should you find time to join me.
2: Mm-hmm.